0: 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Nagpapatrol, Hollywood correspondent Yong Chavez.
1: Big break ng young British-Filipino actress na si Eve Ridley ang Supergirl bilang matapang na rebelde na si Ruthie. Nauna rito, nakasali rin siya sa pagtatanghal ng Les Miserables sa London.
2: You have a Filipino background, is that true?
3: I do, my mom's mom.
2: Do you call her Lola?
3: Yeah, I did.
2: What was your casting story?
3: A series of self-tapes. And then there was a long break. I got a call back about a month later for the chemistry reads. I was really nervous. But as soon as I went in, it was fine. I loved Millie from the second that I met her.
1: Si Millie Alcock ang gumaganap bilang si Kara o Supergirl. Sa istorya, parehong nawala ng mahal sa buhay sina Kara at Ruthie. Ayon sa aktres, napapanahon ang tema ng pelikula.
4: We live in an age that gives the illusion of connection, but it's actually just to commodify our insecurities. Kara needs to find this inner acceptance in being herself and actually just belonging in her own skin that I think is really, really relevant.
1: Kasama rin sa pelikula si Jason Momoa bilang si Lobo. Matapos makilala bilang Aquaman, ibinahagi ng aktor ang karanasan na matupad ang isa pang pangarap.
5: I don't have too many moments like you're gonna look in the mirror and you're gonna be something that you read when you were a kid. So then you're just allowed to play and be that character. Unapologetically, just be raw and wild. Feels great.
1: Mapapanood din sa Supergirl ang pagbabalik ni Superman at ng Superdog na si Crypto. Yong Chavez, ABS-CBN News, Hollywood.
6: Sa pagbabalik ng TV Patrol, daloy ng trapiko sa paligid ng EDSA People Power Monument na paralisa dahil sa biglaang rally. 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

0: Traffic ka ba kaninang umaga, partners?
1: Actually, yes.
0: Did you get some traffics along the way?
1: Yes, na sa tail end na ng Quezon Avenue yung traffic nung
0: around the time na papunta ka dito sa studio.
1: Oo, so medyo naramdaman na natin yun.
0: Yeah, pero nakarating ka naman ng on time.
1: Yes, nakarating naman tayo, pero yun.

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1: Thank you. Maraming salamat, Lorraine Galvez. 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Wala, partner, officially, second half na tayo. Ayun. July 1 eh.
2: Uh-huh.
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2: Nabasa
1: Louis Basco, good morning. At si Ma'am Elsie Balion Florentine. Okay? Uh-huh.
2: 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Ay, naku. Ano daw?
1: Si Attorney Jose Roy III. Dating din po ito ng law school ng pamantasan ng lungsod ng Maynila. At defense lawyer nung corona impeachment trial. Naalala ko rin.
2: Oo, naalala
1: yung,
2: ko siya.
1: Yung pangalan ni Attorney Jose Roy III. Magandang umaga po sa inyo, sir. Long time no hear, long time no see po.
2: Good morning, sir.
3: Good morning!
4: Good morning, Alvin. Good morning, Doris. Yes, long time. Pero kayo, parati ko kayong nakikita. Good morning to everyone who's listening.
1: How are you, sir? Active ka pa rin, sir?
4: Very active. Pero we're not on the front lines these days.
1: Anyway, sa Lunes na po magsisimula ang impeachment trial. Ano sa palagay mo ang dapat na maintindihan ng ordinaryong mamamayan? Kasi hindi naman po lahat abogado, ano po.
2: Uh-huh.
1: And I think this is going to be the most watched teleserye na naman, partner.
2: Yun lang.
1: Sa magiging primetime bida na naman itong Senate impeachment trial.
2: Correct.
1: Ano ang dapat nasa isipan ng madlang people, Attorney Jose Roy, as they view? And
4: well, I think the first thing that people should understand, we are not talking about jail term here. Wala pong kulong itong impeachment. Ang pinag-uusapan lang po yung posisyon. The only thing at stake is the right to remain in the public office. There is no jail involved here. These are not crimes, no? So, on the first day, the proceedings will begin with opening statements. But I expect na magiging procedural muna. Pag-uusapan muna kung paano i-conduct, no? O i-gagawin yung paglitis. As you know, meron pang mga nakabiti na mga tanong.
1: Opo.
4: Halimbawa, yung tinatawag na sealed box, yung mga dokumento mula sa BIR. Pagkaintindi ko, both sides, parehong panig, nag-agree na, no? That this should be opened. So, we have to wait and see how the court will decide to handle this. Tapos, yung isa pang crucial na inaabangan natin, sino ba talaga will be the presiding officer? Meron silang bagong rule na pwede silang mag-appoint ng presiding officer. So let's see kung anong gagawin ng court, di ba? Pero yes, tama kayo. This should be a very exciting time for us.
1: Should people expect, dapat ba may arraignment? Ano bang plea mo? Ganyan din ba sa impeachment court na nung corona impeachment, may arraignment? O walang arraignment dito dahil hindi naman ito criminal case eh?
4: Well, I don't recall that we had an arraignment. But alam mo yung arraignment na yan na sinasabi. You're right, Alvin. Hindi naman ito criminal case. I don't think it's that important. But as a matter of strategy, I think it is important na dumalo yung vice president. Maganda yung ipinapakita niyang handa siyang humarap, wala siyang kakaba-kaba, kasama yung kanyang mga abogado. 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And pwede na she can say no or whatever it is. But that issue is unimportant because you're correct. Sabi ko nga, this is not a criminal case. Hindi naman siya ipapakulong dito eh.
1: Opo. So, hindi malinaw po kung may arraignment o wala. Kasi naalala ko po, may guest kami na nagsabi nun.
2: Oo.
1: Hindi ko lang maalala ngayon sino specifically. Kasi dami na.

0: I saw that guest.
1: Ah, you saw that? Oo.
0: Yes, but I don't recall it. I don't recall it in the rules of the impeachment court. Wala yun doon.
1: Kasi kung may
0: I don't think
1: arraignment
0: so.
1: partner,
0: Oo.
1: mauobliga natin ngayon yung Vice President Attorney Roy na pumunta kasi yung arraignment naman, ikaw mismo na akusado ang magpipili. Hindi naman pwedeng abogado mo, di ba?
2: Oo.
1: Ikaw magsasabi
0: Pwede
1: kung
0: siyang
1: guilty.
0: iobliga, Alvin. Pwede siyang iobliga. The court can instruct the lawyers, you tell her to come here. Why? Ba, eh, pwede siyang tanungin ng mga hukom at any time. You remember nung panahon ni Chief Justice Corona, pag naisipan ng Senator Judge na magtanong, there's nothing to stop them. They can. That's up to
2: Oh,
0: them. They
2: pwede
0: might want to
2: pala.
0: clarify certain things.
1: No, pero yung arraignment, Attorney Roy, should come before the
0: Yeah,
1: panlilitis.
2: pero at
0: that
2: any
0: is
2: time daw nga, pwede
1: ah, pwede
2: magtanong.
1: ba yung, pwede ba yung
0: what
1: sa
0: I'm
1: gitna
0: saying,
1: gawin?
0: what I'm saying, Alvin, is yung arraignment, that is a standard procedure in criminal cases. And it starts at the opening of the case, no? And that is a matter of tradition and basic procedure. Siyempre, if he admits right away that he committed the crime, why prolong the agony? Di ba? Itatanong mo kagad, ikaw, ginawa mo ba ito? E di pag umuod, di tapos na ang boxing, so to speak. Pero, and they can do that here if they want, di ba?
1: De, pero
0: But I'm not,
1: as a
0: yeah.
1: legal eagle, Attorney Roy, as a legal luminary, sa palagay mo ba dapat may arraignment sa impeachment o wala yan? Hindi yan applicable sa
2: Wala
1: impeachment.
2: sa rules.
0: I don't think it is jurisdictional. I do not think that it is it is essential, no? But I think that the court can compel her to attend anyway. Di
2: Oh,
0: ba?
2: pero
0: Just expect
2: yan
0: you to be present so the articles can be read. Kasi ang may opening statement yan eh. Now, if I recall correctly, parang tapos na yata yung presentation of articles eh. See? Dapat yan, well, ideally, binabasa yung articles. Nandyan yung ano, yung respondent.
2: Correct,
0: Di ba?
2: correct.
0: Binabasa yung mga akusasyon. Pero there is no need for her to say guilty or not guilty kasi nga, hindi naman ito criminal proceeding. But, yun, that's a nice symbolic gesture of due process na nandun yung akusado, yung respondent, mag-akusado, nandun yung respondent at binabasa sa kanya yung articles. Pero, hindi ano yun, hindi, you mean to tell me, up to now, hindi pa niya alam yung articles. Alam niya na yun, di ba?
2: Kaya nga po, oo.
0: Ano ba talaga yung value nun? But these are traditions that we respect, no, in court. And for the record, you would want it to be said that the articles were presented to the respondent
2: Ano?
0: right in the proceeding. So
2: Opo.
0: that can be done. They
2: Okay.
0: require her to come, require the prosecution or read the articles. What are you going to charge her with?
2: Oo, pero mas importante po sa maraming kababayan natin, mga kapamilya natin, kasi ang tagal na nito, nag-drag na itong impeachment issue. Ang gusto nilang makita, tinatanong ng presiding officer, si VP Sara, doon sa start, hindi sa gitna o sa dulo, guilty or not guilty ka ba?
1: Arraignment ngayon.
2: Ayun na nga, parang sa napapanood
1: Para
2: na.
1: sa
2: Di
1: movie,
2: ba?
1: sa movie o sa
2: Kasi
1: serye.
2: ang ordinaryo, ay nakita ko yun sa TV eh. Ganito ginagawa nila, nagpapaka-abogado, di ba? Ganito
0: In
2: ginagawa
0: the
2: nila. Bakit hindi ginawa kay Sara?
0: American courts kasi, in the
2: Opo.
0: American impeachment proceeding kasi, meron talagang procedure doon, presentment of articles. And that is what starts the, the trial, no? Dadating doon yung prosecution, binabasa yung articles. Inaabisuhan nila yung court na, ito ang mga gusto naming isampa na reklamo or na mga pinagbabasihan ng magiging paglitis. So, yun ang point where the court is informed na these are the things na ito ang paglilitisan. Ito ang gusto naming sagutin ng respondent. So doon, the respondent can be required to attend for that.
1: Attorney,
0: Yes.
1: at the onset, pwede bang i-move ka agad ng defense? Ikaw galing ka sa defense side, naging defense lawyer po kayo, no? Antimano, sasabihin na kagad ng defense na we move for the dismissal of the complaints. Walang basihan tong complaints. Huwag na natin tuloy ito, walang basihan. Pwede ba yun
0: Well,
1: at the
0: why
1: onset?
0: not? I mean, what's to stop them from doing it, no? There is what we call an opening statement. Magbibigay ng opening statement.